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1: So quick recap. Marissa in Sumter got invited to her friend's wedding, but her boyfriend's name was not on the invitation. So she reached out to the bride and was like, hey, is he included? She said, no, I'm sorry. Like, unfortunately, we've reached our budget cap. But if he still wants to come, y'all can pay $75. That's the catering fee. And then we can add him to the list.
2: Right.
1: But we've reached the budget max that we can pay in terms of who we've invited. Boyfriend's taken that the wrong way. Marissa's taken it a little bit offensively as well. I love this comment from Megan and Camden, and I think it's a good way of wrapping up our conversation this morning. She said, maybe I'm in the minority, but if your boyfriend being there would make it more enjoyable, pay the $75 and move on. People spend more than that on wedding gifts, travel, drinks, hotel rooms without thinking twice. Isn't unconventional, sure, but if the friendship means a lot to you, this may not be the hill to die on.
2: Yeah. No, totally get that. And she's right. Look, again, and you know, someone had mentioned this earlier. She's offering a solution, right? Mm-hmm. She's like, look, this is where we're at. This is our budget. I'm so sorry. They took out the plus ones for people that aren't married. So they're trying to understand it. Like, if you're married, of course you get the plus one. Now, Marissa's like, well, me and my boyfriend have been living together for 3 years. Okay. So if it's that important to you, to our listener's point, pay the 75.
1: Rachel in Forest Acres said, I think your boyfriend is making this too much about himself. The wedding isn't about him. It's about your friend getting married. Plenty of couples attend weddings separately when guest lists are limited. If you want to go celebrate your friend, then go. I wouldn't let someone else's pride keep me from attending an important life event.
2: Facts.
1: And this one from Kim in Orangeburg, I love this as well. She said, I think people are being too hard on the bride. She may have thought that she was being transparent. Instead of making up an excuse, she told you exactly why your boyfriend wasn't invited and what it would cost to add him. Was it elegant? No, but I don't think it was malicious. Weddings turn normal people into accountants for six
2: That's
1: months.
2: So true.
1: This is our dilemma today, trying to help out Marissa in Sumter. We'll continue the conversation on Facebook. You can go ahead and find us there at B1067.

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